0: Bite FM.
1: Nighttime falls on the small city. Another day passed and what's gotten done? How do you measure success or achievement? Pour another drink to celebrate? Well, go ahead. Treat yourself. You deserve it.

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0: 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Are you?
1: Yeah.
0: Yeah. So how do you count one?
1: I'm very shallow and empty, and I have no ideas and nothing interesting to say.
2: And I'm exactly the same way.
0: I see. Well, that's very interesting. So you've managed to work out

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Shall I come back? Tell me, dear, are you lonesome? Oh, Lord, Lord. I wonder. You know, someone said, the world's a stage and each must play a part. Oh God. Oh man, I tell you. Ooh, Lord. And I had no cause to doubt you. Thank you, baby.

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Remember before, when we cared about things like who was the tallest, waiting round for the adults to stop talking, but they can't see past what absorbs them. When I grow up, I'll do it different, trying to change the world by wishing. If I could have it all, whatever I liked, just want everyone to be alright, to get a little respite from the night after night of it. I stitch a tear to my prayer and hold tight. I left myself there on the wall looking up at the pictures in a pebble dash glistening bright. Listen, I might have drunk one too many years, 'cause when the sun sheds tears now, they set me alight.

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But you tied me up slow with your vine stuff. It takes a few years, but they break bones. 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

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This bloody sacrifice is the critical point of the world ceremony of the crowned and conquering child.

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We're talking about bodies, birth, death, machines, four things. Bodies, birth, death, machines. Those are four immense things we have in common. You could call it a bond or braid or not. So I'm sending this song out to you in celebration of this bond. This bond that

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Yeah, this one's for you. And you. And you. And you. And you. And you. And you too. And you. Yeah. And you. And you. And you. You. You. You. You. You. You. You. Yes, you. You too. Yes, you. You. You. And you. And you. You. You. You. You. You. And you. You. You. You. You. You. You. You. And you. You. And you. You.

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0: 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Are you?
1: Yeah.
0: Yeah, so how do you count for it?
1: I'm very shallow and empty, and I have no ideas and nothing interesting to say.
2: And I'm exactly the same way.
0: I see. Well, that's very interesting. So you've managed to work out something, huh?

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Tell me, dear, are you lonesome? Oh, Lord, Lord. I wonder. You know, someone said, the world's a stage and each must play a part.

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Money dream, money dream. Money dream, money dream. Money beam. Money beam, money beam. Money seeing. 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

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Sometimes when I close my eyes, 6 months of torture. You sold to some forbidden paradise. I loved you truly. You gotta laugh at the stupid.